0: died and you just sit there. I died and you watched. I died and you walked by and said, no, I'm dead.
1: The band Pearl Jam was playing at Bonnaroo on this date in rock history back in 08. We also heard some ZZ Top in that set. And the band America on Flag Day. Quite appropriate that Sister Golden Hair from that band went number one on this day in rock history back in 1975.
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12: Monday will be sunny with a high near 73 and light wind. Tuesday brings a chance of showers and thunderstorms after 1 p.m., with a high near 77 and wind gusts up to 25 miles per hour. Rain chances are 80%.
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0: One of the big hits off the Glass Houses album for Billy Joel, the other one being It's Still Rock and Roll to Me. 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

0: That classic hit is a roundabout way of wishing Yes drummer Alan White a happy heavenly birthday. Alan was born on June 14, 49, in Ferry Hill, England. He unfortunately is not with us anymore. It was 22 when he passed away.
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8: Monday will be sunny with a high near 73 and light wind. Tuesday brings a chance of showers and thunderstorms after 1 p.m. with a high near 77 and wind gusts up to 25 miles per hour. Rain chances are 80%.
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0: Well, who are you? It is The Who featuring Roger Daltrey on the vocals, who became Sir Roger Daltrey exactly 1 year ago today on this date in 2025. He was knighted by Great Britain's King Chucky III. There were a couple of other musicians knighted that day, one of them being Gran Guldman, who was the 10cc vocalist, and another rocker who I'm playing in the next set.
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0: George Harrison, solo, Got My Mind Set on You. Well, what was his band, the Beatles, up to on this day? It was nothing, except their record company, Capitol Records, was trying to get back all the albums they had sent out all over the world. Their new Yesterday and Today album was due to come out on tomorrow's dates, the 15th of June, back in 1966. But on this, the 14th of June, 1966, Capitol Records tried to get all those albums back because they were put out with the Butcher cover. I don't know if you're familiar with that. I probably should not describe it online, but some of those albums got out with that cover, and it's worth a lot of money.
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5: Monday will be sunny with a high near 73 and light winds. Tuesday brings a chance of showers and thunderstorms in the afternoon, with highs near 77 and gusty winds up to 25 miles per hour.
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0: Taking in some Emerson, Lake and Palmer from album number 4, which was entitled Brain Salad Surgery. And that came out back in 1973. It was on this day in 71. They released album number 2 from the band, that one entitled Tarkus.
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0: I think that one just rocks. Do You Think I'm Sexy? It's Rod Stewart. We also heard some ZZ Top. And the Grateful Dead in that set. The Grateful Dead were playing at the Fillmore East in New York City on this date in 1968. And Rod Stewart made his very first U.S. appearance on that same day as he was the lead singer for the Jeff Beck Group, who was opening up for the Grateful Dead.
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12: Monday will be sunny with a high near 73 and light winds. Tuesday brings a chance of showers, then thunderstorms likely after 1 p.m. with highs near 77 and gusty winds. Showers taper off Tuesday night.
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14: It's easier not to be what. 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

0: That's the band Argent, led by Rod Argent, who was a member of the Zombies in the 60s. They had that hit, She's Not There, and then he formed his own band and had a hit with that one, Hold Your Head Up. Today is Rod's 81st birthday.
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0: Oh, times like these. Ooh. Foo Fighters. Bob Worthington here. Have you got a story to tell? We all do, I guess. Police. A little musical Morse code for you. We'll bring out our decoder ring to decipher on the way. Also, Mr. Mister leading the way next.
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10: Monday will be sunny with a high near 73. Tuesday brings a chance of showers and thunderstorms after 1 p.m. with a high near 77. Showers may continue into Tuesday night before clearing.
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0: Billy Joel, Bob Worthington here. More of the superstars for you throughout the wee hours, and we'll leave the nightlight on for you. I'm keeping you company, whether you're driving or trying to get to sleep. We'll keep you company bedside. Green Day on the way, and how about Tears for Fears by request?
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6: Monday will be sunny with a high near 73. Tuesday brings showers and thunderstorms by afternoon with a high near 77. Rainfall amounts will be light.
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0: Green Day, Boulevard of Broken Dreams. Bob Worthington here. More great music near. A song with over a billion plays on YouTube from Guns N' Roses. Hey, we'll play that. Also Bon Jovi and the summer of 1978. That hot summer breeze floating through your radio. Coming up next.
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0: Lock it where you got it all summer long. And hey, summer sounds best right here. Bon Jovi and Runaway. Stick around, over a billion plays on YouTube. That song coming up.
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0: That's Linkin Park, In the End. Bob Worthington here. More great music near. Saying hi to Kathy with a K. Also, a very happy birthday to Stella. Happy birthday, Stella. Now, Genesis coming up. Also, REO Speedwagon as we take it on the run, hun.
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12: Monday will be sunny with a high near 73. The night will be mostly clear with a low around 55. Tuesday brings showers and possible thunderstorms after 1 p.m. with a high near 77. The chance of rain is 80%.
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0: wasteful, I say. Throwing it all away. 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From Genesis. Pui. 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One of my favorite bands, maybe yours. ELO, also Robert Palmer next.
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0: 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Alan, the night watchman. 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

0: 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We build that audience together. Stick around, have Roxette striking a pose with the look. And how about the cars? We'll let those good times roll as we're rocking.
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11: Monday will be sunny with a high near 74. Tuesday brings a chance of showers and thunderstorms, especially after 4 p.m. with a high near 76. Lows will be in the upper 50s both nights.
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0: striking a pose and looking mighty fine. It's Roxette and The Look. Bob Worthington here, musical contents under pressure with Queen and David Bowie. Melissa Etheridge, yes, we got her as well for you next.
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0: Caution, musical content's under extreme pressure. Queen and David Bowie under pressure. Stick around, more great music on the other side. How about from the James Bond movie, 007? Title track from the movie, coming up from Sir Paul McCartney and Wings.
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0: A mean streak of cold you are, cold as ice, foreigner. On our all-night showcase, you and me and the music, Bob Worthington here, Eddie Money on the way, also Stained and a whole bunch more. And understand, Kathy's a little under the weather. Hey, get some rest. That is really the key, just getting the proper rest. If you're staying up and all, going all hours, that kind of thing, sometimes you gotta say, hey, I need the rest today or tonight, whatever the case may be. We wish you well.
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9: Monday will be sunny with a high near 74. Tuesday brings a 70% chance of showers and thunderstorms with gusts up to 24 miles per hour. Overnight temperatures will drop into the mid-50s.
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0: Take me home tonight. Hop on in. We'll give you a lift. Eddie Money and Ronnie Spector together. Take me home tonight. Coming up, if you're tying the knot in the next weekend or the coming weeks ahead, a summer wedding perhaps. Billy Idol with the White Wedding coming up and Fleetwood Mac next.
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0: The best of Wedded Bliss to you and yours. It's Billy Idol, White Wedding. Hey, stick around. More great music on the other side. A whole entourage of lyrical luminaries awaits you.
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0: Doobie Brothers, listen to the music. Early Doobies, Bob Worthington here. Bon Jovi awaits you. 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
9: Monday will be sunny with a high near 74 and light winds. Tuesday brings increasing clouds and a 70% chance of showers and thunderstorms with highs near 76.
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0: You give love a bad, bad, bad name. Oh, enough about your mother-in-law there, yeah? Really. Bon Jovi, Bob Worthington here. More great music near. Loverboy, also Genesis, awaits you.
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I saw a bunch of posts online yesterday. People thought Father's Day was yesterday. No, no, no. Father's Day coming up this coming Sunday. That is when we get the socks and underwear.

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2: Today will be sunny with a high near 74. Tonight will be mostly clear with a low around 56. Showers and thunderstorms are likely on Tuesday, mainly before 3 p.m., with a high near 76. Tuesday night will be partly cloudy with a low around 57.
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0: Time for our crazy studies of the day. I want to thank Steve for sending these in. It's Radio Guy Jim on Facebook. If you're a follower of my page, you can instant message me with the weird stuff that you find online. Two topics, four stories for you today. All right, here we go. The first one has to do with sleep, and they say that teenagers should get 8 to 10 hours of sleep per night. Helps recharge their batteries and gives the phones time to recharge too. Experts also say that infants should get up to about 16 hours of sleep per day. All right, second topic this morning has to do with marriage. They say that it's best to wait until your late 20s to get married. By that time, you've learned more about yourself, and you know exactly what qualities to look for in a good divorce attorney. No, not on the last part at all. The second part of that story, there's a new study out from it's called the General Social Survey. And the percentage of people who said that their marriage is very happy has slipped. It was 67% back in the late 80s. Now it's 61% as of 2024. Why has it slipped? They say the expectations for marriage have risen over time. People looking for a spouse for that intense emotional fulfillment, personal growth, and status, which can magnify disappointment when those expectations are not fully met.
1: A benefit dinner and auction for Charlie Weber will be held June 25th, starting at 4, at the Mattoon VFW. Charlie is unable to work as she is dealing with multiple health issues. All money raised help with medical bills. The fundraiser will include dinner and silent and live auctions. If you have an item you'd like to donate to either auction, please call Lindsay at 217-259-5903.
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0: bloody and call me. She says, call me anytime. Notifications are silenced till at least 3 in the morning. And let me get a little bit of sleep. It's a Jim Monday morning. Boy, lots of sports over the weekend. Of course, FIFA World Cup kind of dominating everything. All those matches on Fox. And I know you can stream them in 4K, too, if you sign up, I think, for this special Fox thing. But, boy, that game Friday night was awesome. USA and Paraguay. Of course, it was great. We won. Amazing. We play Australia this coming Friday. I want to say it's like 3 o'clock Eastern time. Had a couple of championships this weekend. NBA. Yeah, those teams, right? San Antonio Spurs, who everybody thought was going to win. No. 4-1. 4-1. It was the Knicks in 5 games. First championship for them in 53 years. Surprised the city is still standing. Seems like these crowds, they go crazy. You haven't won in a while. Everything goes nuts, right? So congrats to the Knicks. And there was a championship game in the UFL. Yeah, UFL football. It was the first year UFL franchise. Was it the Louisville Kings? Louisville Kings beat the DC Defenders. Final score, 27-20.
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Guess Who coming up? And here's Bryan Adams.

0: 92.1 The Axe, who had the Guess Who on tour on their bingo card for 2026. Yeah, the Taking It Back tour is happening right now. All the concert deets on the Guess Who website. Well, good morning. It's Jim. You know, high school students who are interested in nursing can get a hands-on look at the profession during Lakeland College's Introduction to Nursing events. Coming up here July 14th from 10 in the morning till 4 in the afternoon. And participants going to be touring nursing facilities. They'll practice skills in the simulation lab. They'll learn about admissions and financial aid and enjoy free pizza for lunch. 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
8: Today will be sunny with a high near 74. Tonight will be mostly clear with a low around 56. Tuesday brings a 70% chance of showers and thunderstorms with a high near 76 and gusty winds up to 24 miles per hour.
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0: Red Hot Chili Peppers with Scar Tissue. Hope you're having a good Monday morning. It's Jim just a couple of minutes away from another workday set of classic hits. Stevie Nicks on the way, plus Tom Petty and the Heartbreakers.
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0: Stevie Nicks and Stand Back. All right, another hour of the greatest classic hits of all time ready to go. The Eagles kicking things off for us here in just a couple of minutes. Well, every day before the show starts, I do one last click through social media, whether it's TikTok or Facebook or whatever it might be. And I saw this Facebook reel, and I thought this quote was pretty good. I'd rather drink the water from a tin of tuna than be asked to share a fun fact about myself as an icebreaker during a team-building activity at work. Those words are so true.
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4: Illinois Radio Network Sports, I'm Matt McCoy. The Cardinals had a 4-2 lead headed to the bottom of the seventh in Minnesota, but the bullpen couldn't hold it. The Twins scored twice in the seventh to pull even, once in the eighth to take the lead. They beat the Cardinals 5-4. The Cardinals' third loss in four games, manager Ollie Marmol.
5: There were some bright spots in the road trip for sure. Burley got into another one. That was good to see. And then JJ, some good swings today, drove in three. And Churchy with a couple hits today as well. So there's some bright spots in what we did over the last several games.
4: The Cardinals back home tonight, opening a three-game series with the Padres. Then it's the I-70 series in KC against the Royals starting Thursday. Missouri football is mourning the passing of former Tiger star and NFL player Alden Smith. He finished his Tiger career in 2010, then was a first-round pick in the NFL in 2011 and played 6 years in the pros. Smith was just 36 years old. And the Carolina Hurricanes are Stanley Cup champs, shutting out Las Vegas in the clincher 3-0. I'm Matt McCoy, Illinois Radio Network Sports.
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7: Today will be sunny with a high near 74. Tonight will be mostly clear with a low around 56. Tuesday brings a 70% chance of showers and thunderstorms with a high near 76 and gusty winds up to 24 miles per hour.
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0: Hope you're having a great Monday. It's Jim. Time for trivia, our Who Knew question today. If you're married, they say there is a 76% chance that you're doing this less than you're supposed to. You've heard the old adage, put a quarter in the jar before you get married. You'll never take all of the quarters out of the jar after. It's not really that. Trying to keep it family friendly. So what could it be? They say that if you're married, a 76% chance that you're doing this less than you're supposed to. Think about that. Let's do another three in a row. See if you got the answer. Springfield on the way and the Stones too.
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6: Today will be sunny with a high near 74. Tonight, mostly clear with a low around 56. Tuesday brings showers and thunderstorms likely, mainly before 3 p.m. The high will be near 76 with southwest winds up to 24 miles per hour. The chance of rain is 70%.
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0: Today's Who Knew question. They say that if you're married, there's a 76% chance that you're not doing this. Yeah, not enough. Yeah, less than we're supposed to be doing it. What is it? Sitting down and talking, having real conversations, working out our problems. We don't do that. But no, that's not it. It is not public displays of affection, like holding hands or, you know, saying I love you in public. Nope, that's not it. It is not helping out around the house. They say it's exercising. Yeah, if you're married, 76% chance you are not exercising enough.
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0: We're ready to go with another hour of the greatest classic hits of all time. We'll kick that off in just a couple of minutes with the Fine Young Cannibals, and She Drives Me Crazy. You know, I love those stupid criminal stories, and I appreciate you guys sending them over to me, Radio Guy Jim on Facebook. That is my page. If you're a follower, you can send me an instant message with a link or copy and paste with what you find. And, of course, when they're from the state of Florida, oh, so much better. It's almost like the that cinnamon butter on the Texas Roadhouse buns. This is from Cocoa, Florida, where an unidentified female DoorDash driver went to the police there to report a customer had ordered delivery. And when she arrived with the delivery, the person came out of the house with no clothes on, was excited. Yeah. When officers arrived at the house in question, Jamar Carter was not there, but his mom said she would bring him down to the station. Oh, man. This story's getting better and better all the time. When interviewed, Carter claimed he had not ordered from DoorDash, but the cops said they had emails that proved otherwise. He was charged with attempted kidnap. What? Attempted sexual battery. And DoorDash announced they have banned it.
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6: Today will be sunny with a high near 74. Tonight, mostly clear with a low around 56. Tuesday brings showers and thunderstorms likely, mainly before 3 p.m. The high will be near 76 with southwest winds up to 24 miles per hour. The chance of rain is 70%.
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0: 92.1 The Axe with the Spin Doctors. Hope you're having a great Monday so far. 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Keep in mind the Broadway resurfacing project in Mattoon begins tomorrow. Crews will start at 21st Street, then go east to 14th. They'll be working in sections, and during this time, parking may not be allowed in the work areas, so please watch for signs and be patient. I know it's hard to do sometimes, but we have to be patient. Weather permitting, work should be completed in 5 business days. Striping should begin about 10 days after the resurfacing is finished.
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9: Today will be sunny with a high near 74. Tonight stays mostly clear with a low around 56. Tuesday brings a 70% chance of showers and thunderstorms, mainly before 3 p.m., with a high near 76.
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0: Cool. Sledgehammer from Peter Gabriel on 92 on the Axe. I don't know if that was your nickname in high school. I always like to assume that it was, though. It should have been if it wasn't. 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This date in history, 2018, Incredibles 2 was released. 2005, Batman Begins was released, starring Christian Bale as Batman and Liam Neeson as his mentor. This date in 1979, Rocky II was released, featuring the rematch between Rocky and Apollo Creed. 1976, the Houston Astrodome had its first and only rainout. Heavy rains flooded the streets and made it too hard for the players and umpires to get to the game, even though the field itself remained perfectly dry. This date in 1844, Charles Goodyear received a patent for his process to vulcanize or strengthen rubber. Yep, that eventually became your Goodyear tire, among other things. There's Back in the Day on 92.1 The Axe.
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0: The Verve on 92.1 The Axe. 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Or if you just need something routine, like an oil change, call 217-235-2886. I've got a little alert on my dashboard right now I might have them go take a look at as well. I don't think it's major, but it's better to be safe than sorry. Here's some good news for you. A couple of teenagers from Iowa helped rescue an elderly woman who had been trapped outside for over 16 hours recently. The woman had fallen while feeding her horse and managed to move herself into the view of the road where these boys were driving by or riding by on their bicycles, and that's when they spotted her. So they quickly called for help as she was exhausted and exposed to the severe heat this past weekend without water. The teens were praised for their quick thinking, which likely saved the woman's life. Job well done, boys. Way to be alert and know what to do when you're put in that situation. 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
5: Illinois Radio Network Sports, I'm Matt McCoy. The White Sox erupted for six runs in the sixth inning on the strength of home runs by Sam Antonacci, Colson Montgomery, and Chase Meidroff. The Sox beat the Dodgers 6-4, taking two of three from the two-time defending World Series champs. Sox now 38-32, tied with Cleveland for the AL Central lead. Manager Will Venable.
6: It just means that we're there today at this moment, but it's significant in the sense that there's been a lot of progress here, and we have a group of guys in there that have come together and worked extremely hard to create a belief in themselves and then go out on the field and make it happen.
5: The Sox are off today. They open a series at the Yankees tomorrow. Cubs were going for a sweep in San Francisco, but came up short, losing the finale to the Giants 5-1. Colin Ray gave up four runs in four-plus innings and takes the loss. Cubs home to Colorado tonight. And the hockey season is over. Carolina won the Stanley Cup, shutting out Las Vegas 3-0 in the Game 6 clincher. I'm Matt McCoy, Illinois Radio Network Sports.
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8: Today will be sunny with a high near 74. Tonight stays mostly clear with a low around 56. Tuesday brings a 70% chance of showers and thunderstorms, mainly before 3 p.m., with a high near 76.
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A one-hit wonder from Soft Cell with their mashup of Tainted Love and Where Did Our Love Go that peaked at number 8. Well, hi, it's Haynes Johnson, your Monday morning, and coming up next, the music superstar traps himself publicly with bad optics for their fans.

0: Eagle Glenn Frey with his first solo top five hit, When the Heat is On, peaked at number two, blocked at number one by Can't Fight This Feeling from REO Speedwagon, number one for 3 weeks. Well, hiya, Change Johns. Happy Monday morning to you. Thank you for including us in your day. I hope you are somewhat too mostly tired from a very fun weekend. Well, not so fun for this music superstar as he trapped himself publicly with bad optics for his fans. Talking about Rod Stewart. So over the weekend, he canceled a show he was supposed to do Saturday in Chula Vista, which is near San Diego. And later that same afternoon and evening, he was posted a video himself on Instagram of him flying in a private jet with his sons Liam and Alistair on their way to a World Cup game in Boston to see Scotland play Haiti. So yeah, he said, it's been 28 years, so these kids, I've told them about the World Cup, but they've never been. So I've been to 7 World Cups, so here we go. And remember, no Scotland, no party. End of post from Rod Stewart. Well, fans are commenting that, wait a minute, what's going on here? You don't have the energy to do your concert, but you have the energy to go to Boston across the country for a private jet flight and see some World Cup soccer. Too ill to perform, but okay to fly across the country? Interesting. But he'd already said earlier in a different post, on advice of my doctors and following a diagnosis of an acute upper respiratory infection that's resulted in laryngitis, so I'm unable to take the stage this evening. Following treatment, though, I am feeling better, but my voice is not, so I'm very disappointed. Sincerely apologize for any inconvenience to my fans. I did everything I could to make this show happen tonight. End of post from Rod Stewart. So we'll see what happens. He's supposed to perform tonight at Colorado's Red Rocks Park and Amphitheater. So stay tuned for that. But oopsie, very bad optics. Coming up, the first hits for Alana Miles and the hair band Europe, one of which goes to number one. Think you know which one? Take your best guess. I'll have those songs and the answer next.
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12: Today will be sunny with a high near 74. Tonight stays mostly clear with a low around 56. Tuesday brings a 70% chance of showers and thunderstorms, mainly before 3 p.m., with a high near 76.
13: 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You're locked on 92.1, The Axe.

0: Did you guess correctly? Yep, the first hit for the Swedish hair band Europe, with the final countdown that peaked at number 8 stateside. Before that, the first hit for Alana Miles, Black Velvet, all the way to number 1, and it stayed there for 2 weeks. My name is Haynes Johns. Up next, we take a walk with Aerosmith after we woo you with Fleetwood Mac.
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0: Taking a walk with Steven Tyler and Aerosmith and a song that peaked at number 10 with Walk This Way, their second top 10 hit. Well, hi, it's Haynes Johns on your Monday morning. Coming up next, number ones from the Beatles and Bruce Hornsby. And coming up next hour, another iconic band with moves like Jagger. Maybe they're gearing up for their next tour. I'll have who and the planned when they might be touring coming up.
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2: For a third consecutive week, Denny Hamlin won the pole and went on to win the race in the NASCAR Cup Series, getting the win yesterday at the Pocono Raceway in Pennsylvania. Hamlin says he and crew chief Chris Gayle have been working on a lot of little things over the season's first half, and that the results of those little things speak for themselves.
12: Restarts have been a lot better over the last month, and you know we've gotten that a lot better. So we keep finding little areas where we need to improve and making them better, and this is what you get.
2: The win was his eighth at Pocono, and it comes just days after the 20th anniversary of his first Cup Series win, which also came at the Pocono Raceway. See the full results at MRN.com. I'm Kyle Rickey. This is NASCAR Hot Pass on the Motor Racing Network.
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0: 92.1 The Axe, Rick Ocasek of the Cars, the five-man band from Boston, getting their second top 10 hit when you might think peaked at number 7. Well, hi, it's James Johns on your Monday morning. We thank you for including us in your day, and this iconic band with moves like Jagger might be gearing up for their next tour. And they should have the moves like Jagger, since it's Mick Jagger himself talking with Willie Geist yesterday morning on the Sunday sit-down with the Today Show. He says, yep, we'd love to do a tour coming up. I don't think we're going to do it this year, but I'd like to do it next year because we want to do that in support of our new album, Foreign Tongues. Now, that comes out on July 10th. It will be their 25th studio album. So even though he's 82 years young, he says, you know, the last time we were on tour was back in 2024 to perform with our Hackney Diamonds album. So, you know, this new album called, again, Foreign Tongues, has 14 tracks, and I think there's something on there for everyone. Now, 4 of the tracks they did for earlier recording sessions, but 10 new tracks just for this album that were written and recorded in the span of just 4 weeks. He said, you know, in earlier years, it used to take us months for us to generate an album we're happy with. But now that we write separately on our own, we can come together and make music a lot more quickly. But we still feel nervous for our new albums every time. You spend a lot of time on an album, and it's your baby, and you want people to take notice of what you've done and not say your baby is ugly. End of quote from Mick Jagger. Of course, he's dancing proof that age is just a number at 82 years young, probably because he never sits still. So you can check that out, the interview with Willie Geist on the Sunday sit-down on the Peacock streaming service. Well, here for us, the Coles County Farm Bureau Young Leaders is hosting their second annual golf outing. It happens on July 10th. Hey, the same day that the Rolling Stones album comes out. It's going to be happening at Meadowview Golf Course. Now, it's $400 for a foursome, but that includes lunch and drink tickets. So more details when you stop by the Coles County Farm Bureau Facebook page. Up next for us, we jam out with Tom Petty and the Heartbreakers after the first hit and highest chart success for the outfield with 92.1 The Axe.
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9: Good morning, I'm Jeff Nally on the Cromwell Ag Radio Network at the Chicago World Trade this morning. Corn futures are from a penny and a fraction to 2 and a fraction higher. The soybean market is a fraction to a penny and a fraction down, and wheat futures are only a fraction stronger. The idea is there's a memorandum of understanding that will end up with the opening of the Strait of Hormuz. The question is, will the Iranians live up to their end of the deal, or is this just another cat and mouse opportunity for them to extend the conflict? Even if the strait is open, it will take a longer period of time to stabilize the oil market, and certainly for fertilizer and other points that have been stalled with the closing of the strait. The market has seen reaction in crude oil prices. We're down another $4 to about $80 a barrel this morning. The biggest hit in the market has been in soybean oil, now between $1.28 and $1.43 lower. Soybean meal also down from 10 cents to 80 cents. Rice is lower. Cotton futures are mixed. Live cattle and feeder cattle are higher. Lean hogs are lower. July corn 2 1/4 higher, 4.15. December up a penny and a half at 4.41 3/4. July soybeans down a fraction, 11.13 1/4. November down a penny and a fraction, 11.30 3/4. July wheat up a penny at 5.85 1/2. Jeff Nally.
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16: Sunny today with a high of 74. Clear tonight with a low in the mid-50s. Showers and thunderstorms are likely tomorrow afternoon with a high of 76. Still a chance of rain tomorrow night with a low of 56. Showers and storms are also possible on Wednesday with a high of 81 and breezy.
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0: jamming out with Tom Petty and the Heartbreakers, which is why they typically closed out their concerts with American Girl as their encore song. Well, hi, it's Haynes Johns. Up next, the first number one for Minute Work, after the highest chart success for the band Kansas.
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0: That's how we met Men at Work, their first hit, and all the way to number one with Who Can It Be Now? Well, hi, it's Hayes Johns. Thanks for asking. Happy Monday morning to you. On the way next, Frampton Comes Alive after Phil Collins and the Designated Driver song. And coming up next hour, the unique way this family of four, plus dogs, travels on their vacations. I'll have who and how the husband's hobby gave them more options coming up.
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2: I'm Jeff Donnelly on the Cromwell Ag Radio Network. Stock markets are rallying worldwide today. Oil prices easing after the U.S. and Iran have reached a tentative deal to extend their ceasefire, reopen the Strait of Hormuz to get the global flow of crude flowing again. The S&P 500 rose 1.7% on hopes that this time the announcement of an Iran-U.S. agreement will mean a long-term fix for a conflict that has worsened inflation around the world. The Dow Jones Industrial Average up 1.2% and the NASDAQ Composite 2.7% higher. Stocks got a lift after the price for a barrel of Brent crude fell 4.7%, $83.25. Back to where it was in early March. That's still higher than the price of roughly $70 before the war 3 months ago, but it's lower than the $120 mark it cost a few weeks ago. The hope is that lower oil prices will take pressure off households and businesses, which have had to pay higher prices for everything from food to fuel to fertilizer because of the war and the closed strait. At the Board of Trade today, July corn up 2.5, 4.15 1/4. December up 2 at 4.42 1/4. July soybeans up 2.25, 11.15 3/4. November 0.25 cent higher, 11.32 1/4. I'm Jeff Nally.
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6: Sunny today with a high of 74. Clear tonight with a low in the mid-50s. Showers and thunderstorms are likely tomorrow afternoon with a high of 76. Still a chance of rain tomorrow night with a low of 56. Showers and storms are also possible on Wednesday with a high of 81 and breezy.
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0: The story song from Bob Seger with Hollywood Nights that peaked at number 12, the second of four consecutive top 30 hits from a Stranger in Town album. My name is Haynes Johns, coming right back with the first hits for Blind Melon and John Cafferty with his Beaver Brown Band.
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0: It was one and done for the band Blind Melon when No Rain peaked at number 20. Well, hi, it's Hayes Johns. Up next, a 1-2 punch of hits. The first number one for David Bowie, then the second top five hit for Pat Benatar. And on the way next hour, the golf course water hazard that trapped a runaway puppy. I'll have who and how she was finally rescued coming up.
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6: 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I'm Tim Cattelfamo. 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
8: From fueling NASCAR champions on the track for over 20 years to innovating 94 octane, the highest octane on the market. 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
9: Sunoco cans injected into the car, Bubba Wallace down and away.
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6: Denny Hamlin picked up his third win in a row and his fourth overall in 2026 Sunday afternoon at Pocono Raceway. Hamlin spoke about his love for the tricky triangle in Victory Lane.
10: Oh, it's amazing. I mean, I just love coming here. And just when I come here yesterday morning, infield is packed. And it's like, man, they just do such a great job here at this racetrack of giving the fans such a great experience. And that's why it sells out. And it's why I love this racetrack, not only because of the wins, but obviously the fans and how passionate they are.
6: The race was moved up 2 hours due to rain showers forecasted for later in the day. It featured 17 lead changes, 5 caution flags, and an average speed of 136 miles per hour. Finishing in second behind Hamlin on Sunday was Tyler Reddick, with William Byron third, John Hunter Nemechek fourth, and Kyle Larson fifth. Tyler Reddick still holds on to the points lead, but only by a mere 19 markers over Denny Hamlin. Ryan Blaney, Chase Elliott, and Ty Gibbs are the three remaining drivers in the top five in the standings. The Cup Series now heads to sunny Southern California in San Diego to race on the United States Naval Base Coronado. The 75-lap race on the base begins on Sunday afternoon. And with the Monday Morning Race Recap on the Motor Racing Network, I'm Tim Cattelfamo.
11: Oh, sure, you could brown bag it again. 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

0: Pink Floyd getting their first number one, and it stayed there for 4 weeks with Another Brick in the Wall. Well, hi, it's Haynes Johns with the golf course water hazard that trapped a runaway puppy. Oopsie, but thankfully she was finally rescued. Happened in Westminster, Colorado, which is the northwest part of Denver, about halfway between Denver and Boulder. So Luna is the brown and white pooch, and thankfully somebody saw her trapped in this deep water pond on the Highland Hills golf course. So the Westminster Police Department showed up, and they even posted their body cam footage of the rescue on their Facebook page. They found Luna soaking wet and clinging to the side of the pond. So it had like brick sides on this pond. It was not like an easy where you could like walk out and walk into it. It had definite sides, but unfortunately for Luna, it was deep all the way around. So they used a towel and leash to pull her to safety while continuing to reassure her with pats and kind words. The family had been searching for her actively because they lived near that golf course. She had escaped through a gate in their backyard. So thankfully, she was rescued and safely returned to her family. But wow, could have been much worse for little Luna. Don't do that. Bad girl, bad girl. All right, up next for us, another first number one, this one for the Goo Goo Dolls, then the Fill in the Blank song from David Byrne and the Talking Heads.
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3: I'm Jeff Nally on the Cromwell Ag Radio Network at the Chicago Board of Trade today. Corn, wheat, and soybean futures are stronger here at the noon hour, although we have seen crude oil prices fall to near $80 a barrel. Now, that's not the $70 a barrel that it was before the war with Iran broke out, but it's also not $120 a barrel either. We also reported by the CFTC last week that long positions in corn and in soybeans have been largely eliminated through the fall down at the end of last week. The weather hasn't changed either. Crops are still in good condition and moisture is expected. There's no particular threat to the size of the crop, at least at this particular juncture. The world is waiting to see if the Iranians will keep up their promises in this memorandum of understanding that's supposed to be signed on Friday. Soybean oil down with crude, but the losses have been pared 28 cents to 75 cents lower. Soybean meal from 50 cents up to 60 cents down. Rice is lower. Cotton futures are higher. October live cattle up $1.92 at $235.72. Feeders are higher. Lean hogs are lower. July corn up two at $4.14.75. December up a penny and a quarter at $4.41.5. July soybeans up 4.5, $11.18. November up 2.5, $11.34.5. July wheat up 2.75. I'm Jeff Nally.
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7: Today is sunny with a high near 74. Winds from the west-northwest around 6 miles per hour. Tonight will be mostly clear with a low around 56. Tuesday brings showers and thunderstorms, mainly before 2 p.m. with a high near 76. Winds from the south-southwest at 9 to 14 miles per hour, gusting up to 25 miles per hour. The chance of rain is 90%. Tuesday night will be partly cloudy with a low around 57.
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0: David Byrne and the Talking Heads getting their fourth top 40 hit when And She Was peaked at number 33. Well, hi, it's Haynes Johns. Up next, a 1-2 punch of top 5 hits, the first for the band Tommy Two Tone, after the second for Fleetwood Mac.
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0: Robert Palmer getting his first number one with Addicted to Love. Well, hi, it's Haynes Johns, and here's the high school senior that got as many college acceptance letters as his graduating class size and the eye-popping scholarships amount awarded him. We start with Patrick Pruitt, a senior, and he just graduated from Woodland High School in McDonough, Georgia, which is in the southeast part of Atlanta. Now, the College Board recommends that students apply to between 5 and 8 colleges. Well, Patrick didn't care about that, so he decided to take his shot at 270 schools. Wow, that's right. So his mom, Alicia Brantley, says he wanted to explore all his options. You think? So he used the Common App, which is to quickly apply to as many schools as he could. So he targeted institutions that offer an environmental science or similar major. So his first application took about a day to finish. But after 20 of them, he had developed a routine where he would come home from school, find more colleges, fill out forms, and his mom says he got most of the application fees waived. So he had an unweighted GPA of 3.8 and a weighted GPA of 4.2 because he had some advanced courses. Plus, he graduated in the top 10% of his class. So before long, they started getting acceptance letters. She said, pretty much every day, our mailbox was full of acceptance letters. So he got really inspired because he learned that Madison Crowell, a 2024 graduate, had applied to about 230 college acceptance letters. So he thought, well, I want to do that. And that person, Madison, had about $15 million in scholarships awarded her. Well, not Pruitt. No, he had 270 colleges he applied to, and 264 of those accepted him, and totaling scholarship amounts of $17 million. Wow. And get this. Dartmouth was his dream school. That's one of the 6 that denied his application. So anyway, he landed on going to Knox College, which is a liberal arts college in Galesburg, Illinois, about 200 miles southwest of Chicago. So congratulations. Wow. 264 acceptance letters and $17 million in scholarships. Way to go. Up next for us, the signature song for Donny Iris after Queen and their first number one.
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13: Today is sunny with a high near 74. Winds from the west-northwest around 6 miles per hour. Tonight will be mostly clear with a low around 56. Tuesday brings showers and thunderstorms, mainly before 2 p.m. with a high near 76. Winds from the south-southwest at 9 to 14 miles per hour, gusting up to 25 miles per hour. The chance of rain is 90%. Tuesday night will be partly cloudy with a low around 57.
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0: The signature song and highest chart success for Donny Iris with Aaliyah that peaked at number 26. Well, hi, it's Haynes Johns. Happy Monday to you and happy birthday today to the great Billy Williams, baseball great, played left field for the Chicago Cubs. He turns 88 years young today. Mike Holmgren, coach for not only the Green Bay Packers, but also for the Seattle Seahawks. He turns 78. Dusty Baker, and Dusty, we trust you. I was in Chicago when he went to the Chicago Cubs. He turns 77, as does Russell Hitchcock, one of the singers for the band Air Supply. Xi Jinping, the Chinese premier, turning 73. Jim Belushi turning 72. There's something about Jim. Let's see, Julie Haggerty from the Airplane movie series, turning 71. Baseball great Wade Boggs from the Boston Red Sox. He played third base for them, turning 68. Helen Hunt from Mad About You and the Twister movie series, turned 63. Courtney Cox, of course, from Friends, turning 62. Leah Remini from The King of Queens, she turns 56. Neil Patrick Harris, turning 53. And Elizabeth Reaser, she played Esme Cullen in the Twilight movie series. She turns 50. If it's your birthday or anniversary, we wish you the best. Up next, we go flying with the Steve Miller Band after 38 Special and their first top 10 hit.
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What a great song by Styx, and they're on tour, a double headlining tour with Chicago all the summer long. I'm Ken Cocker playing Styx as we get rolling here on a Monday, and we'll help you get past those Monday blahs, which are an unfortunate byproduct of working on Mondays. We're going to play some Blink 182 coming up here in just a little bit, so hang for that. We got some Toto on the way. And in just a second, Don Henley, and our usual features coming up, too, and that includes music headlines, born on dates of the lates and greats, and milestones and memories as well. All on the way, so hang with us.

0: 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I'm Ken Cocker. 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And if you have an event coming up, it's a great way to get the word out for free. Just scroll down to submit a calendar event. Send us the details. We'll get it out there for you. It's 92.1 The Axe. Hey, we're doing the cruise for Monday, and Toto is coming up.
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13: Today is sunny with a high near 74. Winds from the west-northwest around 6 miles per hour. Tonight will be mostly clear with a low around 56. Tuesday brings showers and thunderstorms, mainly before 2 p.m. with a high near 76. Winds from the south-southwest at 9 to 14 miles per hour, gusting up to 25 miles per hour. The chance of rain is 90%. Tuesday night will be partly cloudy with a low around 57.
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0: Back to the 80s, had so many hits back then. Huey Lewis in the News. He suffers from Metayer's disease, Huey does, and so he cannot sing anymore. But he can write and participate in whatever manner that he can. And, of course, he has a great catalog of music that he recorded over the years. We got Collective Soul from the 90s on the way. We're going to play some Aerosmith as well. And a little bit later, a look at the music headlines for today.
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0: Aerosmith. Dude Looks Like a Lady. And in just a little bit, we got a great song coming your way from Creedence Clearwater Revival. I'm Ken Cocker. While we had the chance, though, thought we would take a look at music headlines and kind of see if there's anything that, I don't know, piques your interest about a particular artist or group that you happen to like a lot. Hey, the annual Farm Aid Benefit is coming up in Virginia Beach on September 26th, as always, hosted by Willie Nelson, Neil Young, Dave Matthews, and John Mellencamp. Songwriters Hall of Fame had their induction ceremony the other day, and Gene Simmons and Paul Stanley from Kiss were inducted, as well as John Fogerty, Kenny Loggins, and Alanis Morissette. And Robert Plant has added more dates to his U.S. tour for this year. And War is re-releasing their Greatest Hits album, which came out 50 years ago, and that's due on July 31. There's a look at the music headlines today.
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3: Good afternoon. I'm Jeff Alley on the Cromwell Ag Radio Network at the Chicago Board of Trade. We finished stronger. Long positions washed out of the market last week. An idea of a deal between the U.S. and Iran that has already been electronically signed. Formal ceremony coming on Friday. The market anticipating whether Iran will live up to the deal or not. In the meantime, crude oil prices took a dive and commodity prices moved up today. And the product market, the one that did not move up, was soybean oil futures, were 14 cents to 39 cents lower, but those losses were paired on the day. Meal was higher today, rice was lower, cotton was higher. Live cattle in the October contracts up $3, 236.80. Feeder cattle October 5.17 higher, 356.10. Lean hogs October $1.15 lower at 80.2200. July corn futures today gained 2 3/4, 4.15 1/2. SEP up 2, 4.22 3/4. December up 1 1/2 at 4.41 3/4. July soybeans up 5 3/4, 11.19 1/4. September up 4, 11.21 3/4. November up 2 3/4 at 11.34 3/4 a bushel. Wheat futures in the nearby July gained 5 1/4 at 5.89 3/4. The SEP's right behind in terms of volume of trade, up 4 3/4, $6.50. I'm Jeff Nally.
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5: At the College Baseball World Series today, an elimination game is in the fourth inning, Texas leading Alabama by a score of 7-2. Coming up tonight in the winner's bracket, Georgia meets Oklahoma. That game will start at 6 p.m. At the World Cup, in progress, Egypt leading Belgium in the 43rd minute, 1-0. And a big surprise, there was a draw, Cabo Verde with a draw against Spain, 0-0. So that game ends in a draw. The Kingdom of Saudi Arabia faces Uruguay at 5 p.m. today in the World Cup, and Iran faces New Zealand at 8 o'clock tonight. Meanwhile, Major League Baseball, the Cardinals and Cubs are back home today. St. Louis hosts San Diego at 6:45. The Cubs take on the Rockies at 7:05. The White Sox will have the night off. WNBA schedule tonight, Las Vegas visits Dallas, Portland at Minnesota, and L.A. is at Golden State.
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0: Well, I see the episode of Seinfeld, remember, where George Steinbrenner comes into George Costanza's office. George is hiding under the desk, and Steinbrenner is humming and singing that song, Heartbreaker, Pat Benatar. Is on your favorite radio station as we do the Monday Cruise. And I don't know if you saw this or not, if you follow soccer. I normally don't, but the World Cup I do pay attention to. And the U.S. won big over Paraguay. And it was the first time in the history of the World Cup that the U.S. had scored four or more goals. The final was 4-1. Survivor, Black Crowes, they're coming right up.
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13: Tonight will be mostly clear with a low around 55. Tuesday brings showers and thunderstorms, mainly before 2 p.m. with a high near 76. Winds from the south-southwest up to 14 miles per hour.
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0: Hey, what a great song by the Black Crowes, Hard to Handle, it's called. And I'm Ken Cocker doing the cruise. We're going to play some great music from Journey coming your way in just a little bit. And got some Super Tramp on the docket as well. And a reminder for a lot of folks who may not know this or hadn't been paying enough attention, but for a lot of people, it's a four-day work week. You say, well, wait a minute, what's going on? It's not 4th of July yet. No. But it is Juneteenth, and that is the 19th of every June. And I think it's just only the 4th or the 5th year it's been celebrated, so a lot of people kind of, it's not ingrained in their brain yet. But it happens to fall on a Friday this year. So if you're a person who gets that day off, it's a four-day work week, thus a three-day weekend.
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0: Got the Stone Temple Pilots on the Monday cruise. Interstate love song. Poison from the album Open Up and Say Ah is going to come your way in a bit. We also got a great song by Queen on the docket. And before too long, I'll look at the milestones and memories for today. So you got a full show going on. We appreciate you listening. Thanks so much.
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13: We're looking at another beautiful night tonight. A clear sky, comfortable, an overnight low of 55, and a gentle southwest breeze. But more clouds tomorrow and a chance of scattered showers and thunderstorms. Breezy. with a high of 78. Tomorrow night, lingering showers and overnight low of 55.
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0: That Bottom Girls is Queen, and I'm Ken Cocker on the cruise. Did you read where Stephen X gave $3 million, donated, bequeathed, whatever you want to call it, to the USC, Southern California, medical school? And that's the reason for that is that doctors there and also attendant staff have helped her to keep her voice in good shape for all these years, and so she's paying back, and I think that's kind of cool. We got a song by Stevie Nicks, and then the Eagles are coming your way.
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0: Well, it's hard to believe, and when I tell you this, you're not going to believe it, but that album is almost 50 years old. Hotel California. And a little old band from Texas coming your way here in just a bit. Let's look at the milestones and memories for this halfway point of June, June 15th. 1960, a great movie called The Apartment, starring Jack Lemmon and Shirley MacLaine, was released on this day. Bob Dylan recorded the single Like a Rolling Stone in 1965, The Dirty Dozen. Remember that movie? My dad loved that movie. 1967, it was released. Charles Bronson, Lee Marvin, Ernest Borgnine, many others. All the President's Men, not the movie, but the book, was released on this day in 1974. Bob Woodward, Carl Bernstein were the authors. John Denver's album Back Home Again in 1974 was released on this day, and that went to number one. Here's one for you. 1976, a game at the Houston Astrodome was rained out. How was that possible? Was there a leak in the roof? No, that wasn't the problem. Heavy rain in the Houston area made the streets flooded. The umpires and the visiting team could not get to the game. 1986, the Conspiracy of Hope tour ended with a big concert at Giants Stadium in New York, in New Jersey, I should say. U2 was there, Sting, Joan Baez, Peter Gabriel, Joni Mitchell, and I wouldn't want to miss Yoko Ono. She was on hand as well. 2005, Batman Begins, starring Christian Bale and Michael Caine, had its premiere on this date 21 years ago. And there you have a look-see at the milestones and memories for today.
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4: Denny Hamlin's crew chief Chris Gayle is no doubt happy that the Joe Gibbs Racing No. 11 team was able to capture their third NASCAR Cup Series victory in a row Sunday at Pocono Raceway. For Gayle, however, success is not measured by wins alone.
11: We try to focus less on the results right now, right? Like, the results are great. They take care of themselves. But if you only decide how well you're doing based on the result only, you leave here devastated week in and week out. But if you base that in how well is the team functioning? Are we doing things better simulator? Are we making better decisions on the front side, regardless of what might happen with the outcome? Then you can build on things.
4: I'm Susie Armstrong. This is NASCAR Today on the Motor Racing Network.
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0: we got 92.1 The Axe and the Cruise for Monday. I'm Ken Cocker. IRBA is offering scholarships for income-eligible individuals who want to attend college this fall. IRBA serves Clark, Coles, Crawford, Cumberland, Douglas, Edgar, Jasper, Lawrence, and Richland counties. A limited number of $500 scholarships will be awarded to eligible applicants in each of these counties. Now, to be eligible for consideration, applicants must be attending an Illinois college, university, or community college as a full-time student in the fall of 2026, have at least a C average, and you have to meet income requirements. Now, you can go ahead and make the application right now. The deadline is coming up on June 26th. It's 92.1 The Axe.
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8: We're looking at another beautiful night tonight, a clear sky, comfortable, an overnight low of 55, and a gentle southwest breeze. But more clouds tomorrow and a chance of scattered showers and thunderstorms. Breezy, with a high of 78. Tomorrow night, lingering showers, an overnight low of 55.
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0: Why don't you come with me, little girl, on a magic carpet ride? I was like, I don't know, eighth grade maybe, freshman, whenever that song came out. It might have been seventh grade. I don't remember. But I said that to a girl. She just looked at me and said, no. Coming up in just a bit, we got some John Mellencamp to play for you. And we're going to check the born on dates of the lates and greats. Don't go nowhere.
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0: I'm a loser, baby. That's Beck. Playing some Aerosmith here in just a little while. I'm Ken Cocker. We appreciate you being along for the ride. And while we had an opportunity, I thought we would go ahead and check music headlines and kind of see if there's anything that, piques your interest about a particular artist or group that you happen to like a lot. And we're going to start with hitting bookstores on December 1 with the Beatles, Mal Evans' Illustrated Journey, from the archives of Mal Evans, who was their longtime manager. Full version of Pink Floyd's Pigs on the Wing is now available via digital outlets and on YouTube. Kiss going to release a brand new book on October 27th, Kiss Destroyer, it's called, about the making of the legendary album. And as I mentioned earlier, Stevie Nicks has donated $3 million to the University of Southern California's Medical School to recognize the doctors and staff that helped care for her voice through all these years. And there you have a look-see at the music headlines today.
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4: At the College Baseball World Series this afternoon, Texas eliminated Alabama. The Longhorns beat the Crimson Tide 14-2. Coming up tonight, Georgia faces Oklahoma in a winner's bracket game starting at 6. Major League Baseball, the Cardinals and Cubs are both back at home tonight. The Cardinals host San Diego at 6:45. The Cubs take on the Rockies at 7:05. The White Sox have the night off. At the World Cup today, the biggest surprising update was Spain and Cabo Verde finishing in a 0-0 draw. Spain was a huge favorite to win outright and by multiple goals, but Cabo Verde hangs in, earns a draw with Spain, 0-0 after the full time. Belgium and Egypt also finished in a tie. Final score there was 1-1. Coming up this evening, Saudi Arabia and Uruguay play, and Iran battles New Zealand at 8 o'clock tonight. There's your sports update.
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0: Wanted Dead or Alive is Bon Jovi. Smash Mouth coming up in a bit. Hey, while we're talking about Bon Jovi, they're back on tour after 4 years. It was, what, 3 years ago that John Bon Jovi had vocal cord surgery? I think they wrapped it, so obviously he's doing better. And boy, that's certainly good news.
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9: We're looking at another beautiful night tonight. A clear sky, comfortable, an overnight low of 55, and a gentle southwest breeze. But more clouds tomorrow on a chance of scattered showers and thunderstorms. Breezy with a high of 78. Tomorrow night, lingering showers and overnight low of 55.
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0: And a smash mouth walking down his sauce. Ken Cocker, look at the born on dates of the lates and greats. Got a lot of them. Let's get to it. Waylon Jennings, born on June 15th in 1937. He died about 24 years ago. Hall of Fame baseball outfielder for the Cubs and later the Athletics. Billy Williams is 88 today. How about Harry Nilsson? Everybody's talking at me. Born in 1941, he died in 1994. Country singer Terry Gibbs is celebrating today, 72. Wade Boggs is 68. Of course, he's in the Hall of Fame. He played for, Tampa Bay, but more famously for Boston. Helen Hunt, a great actress, started as a kid. She is 63. Courteney Cox from Friends is 61. She kind of got a start as a kid, too. Remember, she was in the video for Dancing in the Dark with Bruce Springsteen. Ice Cube is 57. And Neil Patrick Harris, another guy who got a start as a young man. Doogie Howser, he's 53. There's your born on dates of the lates and greats today.
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0: Greg King Band and the breakup song. I'm Ken Conker. That's going to wrap it for me. Little old band from Rockford, Illinois. Cheap Trick is coming your way in a bit. I've enjoyed our Monday together. Hope we helped you get over the Monday blahs, and we're going to do it all over again tomorrow. Same time, same station. We'll look for you then. Thanks so much for listening. Hang tough. Be cool. We'll catch you on Tuesday.
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